0: Lestvica.
1: Lestvica 30.
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1: Hey Em, it's Paul. I was listening to the album. Good fucking luck. You're on your own.

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She stared in my eyes and smiled. Her lips were the color

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